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0: No more eggs for Helen. Hello, my friends. 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Today's story is about something I saw all the way from up here on top of my tree. It all began on a misty morning. As I was drinking my morning cup of tea, I saw a red hen. Her name was Helen. I had never before seen her waddle into the woods. She looked very tired. She must have come from far away. Suddenly, a giant hoof stomped in front of her. It was followed by a deep voice that said, "Sorry down there, I didn't see you." Helen just kept waddling on. As Helen snuggled into a bush, suddenly there was another voice. It said, "Do I look like seed?" Helen looked down and couldn't see anything, so she relaxed again. But then, that same voice from below said, in a firmer tone this time, "I said, do I look like bat?" It was Kit the tortoise. He wasn't very happy, but this wasn't a new thing for him to be set on. Gloria the gorilla often did the same thing too. Helen introduced herself. "Hi, I'm Helen, and I can't lay eggs anymore." Kit thought this was a strange way to introduce yourself. Kit started with, "Hi, I'm Kit. I'm slow and old and keep being set on." They both laughed and Helen said, "I don't have a job anymore." Kit said, "That can't be true. Let's think about what could you do." "What about collecting grass for nests? Gathering berries for eating? Making baskets? Delivering medicine? Keeping the lake clean? Or what about removing fleas from monkeys?" Helen didn't like any of those jobs. All she had ever done was lay eggs and sit on them. With a goodbye cluck, Helen didn't waste any time. She headed off to the meadow in the middle of the woods and started to collect grass in her beak. But what do with it once she picked it? She had no arms, so she gave up on that and headed back towards the woods. As she got to the woods, she met Daisy the bear. Daisy had heard all about Helen's problem and offered her the chance to come berry picking. So off they went to the berry bush. Daisy had a big basket, and one by one she dropped the berries in. Helen watched. It looked easy enough, so she gave it a go. Pop, it went, then pop again, Daisy said. "Maybe try being softer." So Helen did, and pop, the berry went. 50 berries later, Helen was done. She hadn't managed to get a single berry in the basket, but had a face full of berry juice. By this point, it was lunchtime, and I was having some lunch up in my tree house. A nice bowl of sunflower seeds hit the spot. But I must admit, I don't really like washing up, so I let the little owls do that. Well, back to the story. Where were we? Oh yes, Helen had just realized berry picking wasn't for her. Just then, Glean the hedgehog shuffled over to her and introduced himself. He could see she was super sad and asked if she wanted someone to talk to. Helen explained that since leaving the farm, because she couldn't lay eggs, she felt really sad and useless. Glean listened carefully, and when she was done, he said, "That must be really hard for you. I had a problem when I was young. I was too spiky to play most games. In the end, it was okay, though." Helen felt reassured by Glean. With a grateful cluck goodbye, off she went. As Helen wandered the woods, she saw everybody going about their day like normal. Daisy the bear was picking berries. Dane the moose was stripping bark from the trees. And Rosemary the robin was collecting twigs for her nest. But Helen, she had nothing to do. Suddenly, a voice from above her said, "Hey, Mrs. Hun, Then when she stopped to look around, she heard the same voice say, "Up here!" Helen looked up, and I'm going to be honest. I really thought Lona the cat was going to eat her, but this is what happened instead. Lona explained that she had found some eggs in a tree that the forest rangers had planted and had been looking after them ever since. Lona's last words to Helen were, "Do you want to take over and sit on these eggs? I just can't sit here anymore. It's so boring." Helen jumped up and down, shouting, "Yes, yes, yes, I will do it." And before Lona had the chance to even get down from the lowest branches of the tree, there Helen was, trying to settle down on these slightly large eggs. As Helen sat there on these large eggs, then the moose walked past and said in his big deep voice, "Looking good, little hen. What's in the eggs?" "They're huge," Helen said. "I don't know yet. We will find out." With that, Dan walked on. Later that day, Daisy the bear was walking past. She needed a stretch and let out a big bear roar because it felt nice when she noticed Helen sitting on the eggs. She said, "Sorry, my lovely. I didn't mean to startle you. I'm glad you found a job. Those eggs are gigantic. What's in them?" Helen said, "I don't know, but we will soon find out." As the sun was setting, I saw Keith the tortoise shuffling past Helen. He shouted up, "I knew you would find something useful to do. Do you know what's in those eggs?" Helen just smiled and said, "We'll find out soon enough." Rosemary the robin landed on the branches next to Helen and said in her sweet little voice, "Do you need anything, sweetie? I haven't seen you move from these eggs." Helen said, "No, thank you. I'm used to sitting still for a long time." Rosemary said, "I hope there's something nice in those eggs." Helen said, "We'll see soon enough. I can feel them giggling." It was dark, with only the stars to light the sky, and Helen sat there looking up and thinking how grateful she was that she had a job, when suddenly the eggs started to crack and wriggle from left to right. Helen said, "Welcome to the world, my darlings," as these two lizards stuck their heads out of the shells. So, my friends, that's the end of the story for today. I hope you come by again sometime for more stories about my friends in the forest. And may all your jobs come with nice surprises.
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